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0: 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What do you want to hear?
1: Hi, this is Cassandra Hart. Hello.
0: Hi there.
1: Microphone. And I want to hear What You Say by Jason Derulo.
0: Oh, yeah, that was his first hit. I think he was only 18 at the time.
1: What?
0: And, of course, now he's...
1: I didn't know that.
0: 57, yeah. 2009.
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Here's Noah Kahn, who is mowing his lawn in Washburn, Tennessee. Orbiter, number 11, most requested tonight. 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

0: 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We'll count down our big three in exactly 1 hour. Brand new Steve Lacy, oh yeah, question mark. That's in about 10 minutes, followed by Liveline Rewind, which is where we do all those great throwbacks and songs from the past, your memories, the people, the places gone by. It's so much fun, definitely our most popular part of the show. And now, your last chance to win tonight on The Secret Sound.
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0: 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It's not something unusual either. But we're dragging it on the ground. Call now and win. 85 Live Line. 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Good luck.
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0: feeling me? Let's do something.
1: When you go on a date with someone and they suddenly break off all communication, no reasons given, that's called being ghosted.
2: Yeah.
1: And that's what our second date updates are all about.
3: Yeah, it happens a lot.
2: If you're just learning the term now, you're a little behind.
1: Or I guess we'd also accept the terms breadcrumbing, orbiting, semi-orbiting.
2: Okay, now you're getting...
1: And getting semi-trucked.
2: Which what is that?
1: That's what happened to me off exit 16 last Friday. Got 18-wheeled within an inch of my life.
2: Wait, it's a good thing.
3: You weren't disappointed, though,
1: No, it was the happiest I've been in years. But what about the people that are past the first or second date, but not quite into an exclusive relationship yet?
2: Oh, you're like in the situationship kind of.
3: It's still ghosting, though, isn't it? It's just like worse.
1: Right. Yeah. The thing is, we didn't really have an outlet, a segment on this show to help them with that. Until today.
3: Oh, really?
1: Because we're about to do our first ever 20-second date update. For people who've been seeing someone for like a month or so, and now suddenly it's not going well and they need our help.
2: Okay.
1: And that's why our listener, Brittany, emailed saying the guy that she's been hanging out with has been acting a little distant.
3: Uh-oh.
1: She can't figure it out. So, Brittany, welcome to the show. I know this is a little bit different than our second date update. So let's just start with what's the name of the guy? Are you two like in contact with each other now or not in contact? Like, what's the situation?
4: So his name is Mark.
3: Okay.
4: And we've been dating for about a month and a half now. We're not living with each other.
3: Oh my God.
2: Wait, wow. What?
3: Yeah.
2: What the heck?
3: No one would assume that. After a month and a half, you were going to move in?
4: I'm just letting you know that's kind of where we are. We're not at the stage to move in at all.
3: Okay. Are you boyfriend, girlfriend then?
1: Like officially?
4: I think.

0: every dog park together and talk out there.
1: Perfect. Maybe the dog mom will let you take the dog to a dog park.
2: Ooh.
0: Oh, wow. Meeting the ex?
3: Yeah, I have to put in a request 2 months ahead of time, so it's going to be a while.
0: Oh, wow. Okay. Well.
4: So what did you do in that relationship?
5: I know. How did you see the dog?
0: Well, at least we have some clarification. That's what we came here to do. So best of luck to the two of you in your developing situation.
1: Well, thanks so much. Thanks for helping with confrontation.
2: Yeah. Okay.
5: Wow, this is a lot. Still for a couple that's not official.
2: Yeah.
5: There's a lot of drama going on.
0: And we'll come back in a few weeks to get our 40-second date update with you and figure out where you are with your dogs. It's Brooke and Jeffrey in the morning.
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0: We are starting off in the mid to low 70s once again today, with showers and storms forming over the Gulf. Some of these can push onto land, but will break up as they move further inland. Highs this afternoon will be in the low 90s, and the heat index will be in the low 100s. From the ABC 27 First to Know Weather Center, I'm meteorologist Ryan Gold.
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0: look like? Because as Brooke has told her husband many times, looks don't matter.
1: Oh, no. Brooke, that's nice of you.
2: My husband's hot.
0: Oh.
2: Yeah.
0: I thought you were talking about yourself.
2: Oh, so, wow. Okay.
0: But we've encouraged them to come prepared with some fun questions that they can ask each other. And remember, we need to stay quiet in the room while we listen in.
1: It's the hardest part. I hate this segment. I forgot about that.
0: But afterwards, we can jump in and discuss if blind truly love is.
2: All right. I love it.
0: Let's make sure that they're there. Tag, are you on the line with us?
3: I am. How you guys doing?
2: Good. Hey, Tag. How are you? Are you nervous?
0: No. Stop trying to jump in and hit on Tag.
2: Just want to ask a question.
0: I know you're trying to steal him away for yourself already.
1: She knows he's single.
2: Tag, you're it.
0: No. Vel, are you there?
4: Hi. Yeah, I'm here.
0: Okay. So now that you two are punched up, we're going to step away and let you two talk. All right, go ahead. Say hi to each other.
2: Ooh.
3: Hey. Hey, Vel.
1: Oh, boy.
3: How are you?
2: Hey.
0: Rough start. Okay.
4: I'm pretty good. You know, we both have weird names, so we have that in common.
2: Oh.
3: That is weird, and it's weird being on a radio show with a million of people listening. That's a little strange and in common, I guess.
2: It's an exaggeration. Right.
0: Thank you for
4: That's true. gosh, I'm kind of nervous. I'm never nervous.
3: I know.
4: I'm nervous now.
3: No, I am too. I mean, has your day been good so far?
0: Tag, I don't know if that's a good idea. I'd probably just get to the questions.
1: Yeah, we're going to be here for
2: that
1: a while.
2: That was boring.
3: Okay.
4: Yeah.
2: Okay.
0: You're doing great, Tag.
4: The day has been okay. But I'll ask you my first question.
3: Okay.
4: I'm a big animal lover, right? So I'm wondering what your favorite animal is.
2: Oh, easy question.
3: I guess I'll go with a penguin.
2: Aww.
3: Yeah, I kind of have this weird kind of walk sometimes, especially if I'm moving kind of quick, and some people say I kind of walk like a penguin sometimes.
4: Aww. That's really cute. I love that.
2: Okay.
3: Thank you. Well, let me send it back to you. What's your favorite animal?
4: I like adopted puppies that you get from the shelter. Like, aww. I just have a soft spot for, like, the more mangy they are, the more fleas they have.
0: What?
4: Because then I, like, feel sorry for them, and I take them home and take really good care of them and, like, aww, nurse them back to health. So that's kind of my jam.
3: That's awesome.
0: Yeah. Hope you like fleas.
3: as long as we can get those before they get in the house. So I want to meet someone who's adventurous, you know, and really much down for anything. I mean, I'm really into spontaneity. I mean, is there any spontaneous things that you've done lately? You know, just went for it kind of vibe.
4: Yeah. I would say I'm pretty spontaneous. So like there's a water tower that's pretty close to my house. And it's under construction right now. And one night I just snuck up there and slept there for the night.
0: What?
3: Oh, that's wild. Why? Why'd you do that for? That's crazy.
4: I don't know. I mean, just for fun. Like, now I can say that I've done that before.
3: I mean, that's
0: in a water tower.
2: Not many people can.
3: Yeah. You know, it's a little weird, but definitely think that's kind of cool, I guess. Yeah.
2: Awful night of sleep.
4: What about you though? Like, what do you do? Spontaneous stuff?
3: Yeah, I mean, this is pretty wild. So I was on a boat with some friends not too long ago, and it was awesome. I was having the time of my life. So, you know, right on the moment, I was like, I'm feeling this. Life is too short. So I just got on my phone, called, and quit my job right
2: Whoa.
3: There.
0: Wait, what?
4: Wow. Quit it forever?
2: What?
3: Yeah, I mean, I wasn't planning on staying at the job for a long time anyway, so I was like, here's an excuse. Let's do it.
4: Oh, my God. That's unbelievable. Like, I mean, did you get another job, or what did you do?
0: You're
3: unemployed. Nah, I mean, I kind of chickened out. I went back to work 2 days later. I told them it was a joke. Oh. And, you know, I realized I could not afford not to work now.
0: Oh, okay.
4: Yeah. I mean, it's okay. I've been fired by kind of a lot of jobs, so I'm not judging.
3: Interesting.
0: Okay. Well, maybe we should jump in at this point.
2: I don't know. I kind of want to hear how many. Yeah. You know? Well, why would she-

0: and Jeffrey.
1: I wake up with them every morning.
2: Hey, it's Billie Eilish.
3: Hi, this is Ed Sheeran.
4: It's Dua Lipa.
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7: Recently, we did a laser story where a kid called 911 because his parents wouldn't buy him donuts.
8: Oh, yeah.
7: And what happened? The cops showed up to his house and brought him a dozen Krispy Kremes and patted him on the head for
8: it. 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
7: Yeah. What other country would ever do that? 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
7: Now, it's a little controversial here. 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

And this town's lost its faith. Our colors will fade eventually. So if our time is running out, day after day, we'll make the mundane a masterpiece. Oh my, my, oh my, my love. I take one look at you, you're taking me out.

0: Jeffrey.
1: Ready? Is everybody ready?
0: Sponsored by Werner Kia.
2: We're living in the age of gentle parenting.
3: Looking
2: Jeffrey in the morning.
3: That's true.
4: I wish we were when I was growing up.
2: Yeah, now you can never raise your voice at or correct your child for bad behavior because that could destroy their confidence and their self-esteem.
3: Yeah. He tells no lies. I made a girl cry at a softball practice this week because the 10-year-old was doing it wrong and I tried to correct her.
2: One girl this time? That's a big improvement for you, bro.
3: That is true.
2: Well done.
3: Making steps forward.
2: The thing is, you need to be gentle and reassuring with your child and say, honey, I love that you're passionate about getting more dino gummies, but maybe we don't need to hold the babysitter at knife point, okay? You're such a brave, hungry little man. I love you.
3: Yeah. Aww. The passion. That's what you need to apply.
2: Well,
3: right.
2: In Japan, they figured out a different, more direct method for disciplining children.
3: I'm listening, Jeff.
2: They say it's very, very effective and just a teeny bit controversial.
3: Oh.
4: Okay.
2: It's called Oni Kara Denwe, which means phone call from a demon.
4: Oh, no.
3: What?
2: And it's not a joke. It's

0: actual service where parents can literally have someone who looks like a devil call your phone and scold your child for you.
1: Oh, no!
2: It's a FaceTime!
1: Oh my God, that is frightening. Oh, Jeff's showing so us a scary. Picture and the woman is like, she has red horns coming out of a fully painted red face and fangs.
2: That is a professional makeup job.
0: She is very hot. It is true, Brooke. Very nice white teeth. Now, it won't be a personalized message to your kids specifically.
1: Okay.
0: These are kind of general, but a three-year-old won't know the difference, that it's not like meant for them.
2: You're in trouble.
1: I'm so dumb, toddlers.
0: Basically, you could choose from five different discipline options. Kids who aren't listening to their parents, kids who won't go to bed, kids who don't eat their food, kids who fight with their siblings, and kids who don't keep their promises.
2: So just kids.
0: Yeah. Well, I mean, these are different options for like the different disciplines that you need from them. Brooke, would you do this for your kids or just for the orphans in your overseas factories?
1: Well, I'm curious if it's just in Japanese or if we have an English translation. Ooh.
0: The company is aware that some parents, the softies out there, might feel like it's wrong to scare children into behaving themselves.
1: I mean, Alexis brought up a good point. I don't know how the kids are going to go to sleep after seeing that.
3: With my little brother, my mom used to pretend to get calls from bad boy camp, and I just feel like this would have gone a lot further than bad boy camp.
1: Your mom actually started this.
0: Bad boy camp sounds like a place Alexis would want to visit today.
2: I'm pretty sure I went there. But
1: send me, Mom.
0: It's actually the perfect transition because parents have been coming up with creative methods to handle naughty children since forever, which is why a new survey asked people for the wildest punishments their folks did when they were growing up.
1: Oh, I guess Alexis kicked us off on that one.
0: Alexis gave us the first story. Let's hear from some of the other people who said, this one wrote, whenever I got in trouble, I was forced to smell dog breath.
1: Ew.
0: My parents would say, quote, if we have to deal with the filth from your mouth, then you have to deal with the filth from its mouth. And I used to beg my parents to give me anything but that.
1: That's when you like want soap.
2: Yeah.
0: My mom would open mouth kiss our dog, and that was punishment enough for me to watch that happen.
1: I think I want to have more questions on that story. I think we're going to let that one live the way it is.
0: Let's move on. Another person wrote, if I ever cursed, my mom would make me go into the bathroom and say every swear word I knew while looking in the mirror so I could see how ugly I looked while cursing.
2: It sounds fun.
1: I know. Dude, I would think I'm like, ooh, you're kind of sexy.
0: Just being there for hours swearing and laughing.
2: Brooke's like, no, you F off, you sexy.
1: You know I love cuss words.
0: Looking at a survey that asked people for the unique punishments their parents would give them whenever they misbehaved as a kid. One person said, my room had a full-size color TV with cable, DVDs, video games, all my stuff.
2: Fun.
0: And if I got in trouble, my parents would send me up to their room, which had a tiny black and white TV with an antenna, and it only got one channel.
1: That was the punishment?
0: No. Oh, no, not Antiques Roadshow, please!
1: I can't see another black and white program.
0: That's savage, though. I think as a kid in the modern age, that would be pretty brutal.
1: I feel like that was you. I bet you had all that stuff in your bedroom. TV, sound system.
0: No, I didn't have any of that stuff.
1: Oh, you didn't?
0: But when I was bad in high school, my parents would give me my allowance in $5 bills instead of hundreds. And it was so embarrassing to walk into my private school and see. Everybody saw, oh my God, Jeff has single dollar denomination. What a loser.
1: Oh,
3: it's crazy.
1: Wow.
3: Everyone's just throwing their money around.
1: Yeah. Didn't know that was a thing.
0: That's how we rolled in private school.
1: Okay.
0: Another one said, my stepfather forced me to eat biscuits and gravy whenever I got in trouble.
1: Hey, that's not any punishment. Come on.
0: Well, they said I absolutely hated that food.
1: Oh, you hated biscuits
2: and
1: gravy.
2: If you didn't like it, then but
1: are you like Alexis? It was too spicy.
0: Yeah.
3: No,
0: yeah.
3: I started liking that a year ago.
1: Oh, you did?
2: So good.
3: It grew on me.
2: Good.
3: So one day for you.
2: Good.
1: Still
0: home. It can get a little bit like chalky after you've had too much of it.
1: I mean, after two biscuits, you don't want to do more than two
2: biscuits. Pretty full.
0: Well, maybe that was the thing with this person.
2: Or maybe they just lied. Like, I would be like, oh, I really hate chocolate.
1: Yeah.
2: Don't make me eat it, Mom.
1: Yeah. Ice cream is disgusting.
0: And finally, one says, when I got in trouble in high school, my dad would hand me 5 dice. I would roll them one at a time, and whatever number came up, I'd have to alternate that many push-ups and sit-ups, counting down until I got to 0.
1: Okay.
0: My father was a drill sergeant in the Army.
2: I was going to say, sounds like he was a military dad.
1: But his son's probably a hottie now.
3: Yeah, I was going to say, you got those abs?

0: like, I'd like to take you on a date, please. Permission, ma'am.
1: Oh, this is what happened at the bad boy boot camp. Alexis.
2: There it is.
3: That's what happened.
1: No wonder.
3: Hopefully my mom still has their number.
1: Yeah. Those were the unique punishments that people used to get from their parents when they were growing up. Your phone tap's coming up right after this.
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0: 20s.
1: So today's phone tap needs a little bit of background.
2: Okay.
1: Husband and wife live in a nice neighborhood.
2: Mm-hmm.
1: And one night, he's putting away some garden tools in their backyard.
2: Okay.
1: His wife hears something from the balcony.
3: Mm.
1: So she looks out to the back and sees him peeing behind a bush.
2: Oh.
1: Now, why didn't he go inside and use a toilet? You should probably ask all men that question, because we love doing it.
3: Yeah, there's a bush. It's like, that's what it's made
2: honestly
3: for.
2: I'm jealous.
3: Yeah.
2: I really am. It's the only reason I ever want to be a man.
3: Yeah, you just aim and shoot.
1: But when he came back in, she said, don't do that. The neighbors might see you.
2: Mm.
3: Oh, I could see. Yeah, that is kind of. Yeah.
1: What did he do? He came up with an elaborate plan to prank her that involves their HOA president and a fake documentary series.
2: Yes.
3: No way.
1: You're going to hear it in your phone tap right now.
4: Hello?
1: Hi, is this Grace?
4: Yes.
1: Hey, Grace. My name is Martin Rubb, two B's. I think Linda from the Homeowners Association said I'd be reaching out to you.
4: Oh, yeah.
1: Hi. Nice to meet you.
4: Nice to meet you, too.
1: Yeah, so you're probably aware your subdivision was selected to be the focus of our web show that we're doing.
4: Yeah. It sounds like an interesting and fun time.
1: We're certainly open, so. And Linda did mention to you that you will be compensated, right?
4: Yes.
1: Okay, great. So let me just take a second and run down how this is going to work.
4: Mm-hmm.
1: So most of the videotaping at your residence is going to be happening outdoors.
4: Okay.
1: And if you wouldn't mind not mentioning it to your husband so we could get the candid footage, that would be preferable.
4: Okay. I mean, yeah, that might be a little tricky, but...
1: Why is that?
4: Yeah. Huh?
1: Why is that tricky? Just don't tell your husband.
4: Yeah, no, I just... I mean, when you say don't tell my husband, like, I don't understand. You said candid? Like, what does that really mean? Like, the candid footage and stuff?
1: Sorry, did Linda not go over this with you?
4: I mean, Linda said that it's going to be a documentary on our neighborhood, but that was all the information she gave me.
1: Sort of. I mean, we're doing an expose on men who openly pee outdoors. Yeah, and your husband Seth is apparently a pro. Does it all over the neighborhood.
4: Wait.
1: I mean, you know this, right?
4: Linda told you this?
1: Linda and all the neighbors, they're the ones that nominated him for our Operation Urination Violation segment.
4: What?
1: So we're going to have to call it.
4: Wait, you said everybody knows?
1: They
4: nominated Steffi for this? Huh?
1: Yeah, but let me tell you about the titles, because, you know, they want to do Operation Urination Violation, and I get the, you know, alliteration rhyming with that. I wanted to call it Pissed Off, because I thought that was funny.
4: I'm the one that's pissed off. Linda should not be opening.
1: Well, no, it's only for men. Only men can be in it. We can't have you going outside.
4: No. Like, I'm pissed off right now.
1: Oh.
4: Okay? Linda shouldn't be, like, freaking telling everybody this.
1: Okay, hold on, sorry, are you saying that you didn't know anything about this at all?
4: No, I never gave permission for this.
1: Let's take a second, let's take a breath, and let me back up here, because Linda and the Homeowners Association signed the whole neighborhood up to be featured on this show.
4: What?
1: It's called Naughty Neighbors.
4: I didn't know anything about this.
1: You think of it like the next door of YouTube.
4: You want to have a bunch of perverts watching my husband pee outside?
1: No, it's not perverts, ma'am. It's just educational.
4: No, this is some kind of strange, like, peep show you're putting on the internet.
1: No, not peep show, ma'am. Pee show.
4: Whatever. I mean, this is all wrong.
1: No, it's right.
4: No, I don't know. I can't do this.
1: Here's the good news. You don't have to do anything. We just have to catch your husband going outside somewhere.
4: No, I'm not going to set my husband up for this.
1: No, you don't have to set him up. Apparently, your husband's well-known in the community for just pulling out his stuff and watering everywhere.
4: He doesn't know that they know. He doesn't know that anybody knows except me.
1: Oh, okay. So I do have confirmation that this is actually happening.
4: You know what? That is between me and my husband.
1: Well, not really, because at this point, it's not really up to you whether we do this or not. The Homeowners Association's already signed off on it.
2: Oh.
1: So
4: yeah, but he didn't sign off on it. I didn't sign sign off on it?
1: No, the homeowners approved of it. They signed off that I could record this and agreed to feature it on a radio show.
4: No, I don't want to
1: be... One of the prank call segments that they do.
4: No.
1: It's too late to say no because you're already on the show called Brooke and Jeffrey in the Morning. Linda and your husband set you up to do a prank phone call on you right now.
4: Oh, my God.
1: Yeah. Don't worry. We're not going to film your husband going outside or doing anything like that.
4: Yeah, but I don't want people to know this. What?
1: How? I'm just curious. Who are you more mad at, Linda or your husband, for setting you up?
4: I'm mad at my husband. I mean, obviously he's proud of this.
1: Yeah, he is.
4: No way.
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0: Melvin, are you sure this is how the tent goes up? It looks more like a parachute that came out of a poorly packed bag.
1: I'm positive, Wendy. I watched a video. Well, half of it. But who needs instructions when you have my natural instincts? Okay, I think I got it up.
0: Melvin, what if we just bought an RV from Camping World instead of fighting the wildlife and weather every trip? 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Did an eagle just number two on our tent and it blew away? If that's not a sign.
1: Yep, I guess we're just out of luck. 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
3: We are starting off in the mid to low 70s once again today, with showers and storms forming over the Gulf. Highs this afternoon will be in the low 90s, and the heat index will be in the low 100s. From the ABC 27 First to Know Weather Center, I'm meteorologist Ryan Gold.
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2: But no, Brooke, for the 400th time, we're not adding roadkill reviews on the 10s.
4: Veteran knickknack.
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5: No. I wanted those.
2: We know the mango chutney raccoon tail tastes amazing, especially if it's microwaved.
3: I mean, how can you even say that without not wanting to talk more about it?
2: No, oh, we get it. But this time, we're shaking things up by doing an alternate version of our infamous second date update.
5: Whoa.
2: You're going to have to hear it to believe it. We're doing it.
5: Is there a raccoon chutney?
2: No spoilers.
5: Oh, maybe.
2: It's coming up next.
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0: Yeah.
1: And that's what our second date updates are all about.
2: Yeah, it happens a lot.
0: If you're just learning the term now, you're a little behind.
1: Or I guess we'd also accept the terms breadcrumbing, orbiting, semi-orbiting.
0: Okay, now you're getting...
1: And getting semi-trucked.
0: Oh, which what is that?
1: That's what happened to me off exit 16 last Friday. Got 18-wheeled within an inch of my life.
0: Wait, it's a good thing.
2: You weren't disappointed, though, right?
1: No, it was the happiest I've been in years. But what about the people that are past the first or second date, but not quite into an exclusive relationship yet?
0: Oh, you're like in the situationship kind of.
2: It's still ghosting, though, isn't it? It's just like worse.
1: Right. Yeah. The thing is, we didn't really have an outlet, a segment on this show to help them with that. Until today.
2: Oh, really?
1: Because we're about to do our first ever 20-second date update. For people who've been seeing someone for like a month or so, and now suddenly it's not going well and they need our help.
0: Okay.
1: And that's why our listener, Brittany, emailed saying the guy that she's been hanging out with has been acting a little distant. Uh-oh. She can't figure it out. So, Brittany, welcome to the show. I know this is a little bit different than our second date update. So let's just start with what's the name of the guy? Are you two like in contact with each other now or not in contact? Like, what's the situation?
3: So his name is Mark.
2: Okay.
3: And we've been dating for about a month and a half now. We're not living with each other.
2: It's Oh my God.
0: Wait, wow. What? Yeah. What the heck?
2: No one would assume that. After a month and a half, you were going to move in?
3: I'm just letting you know that's kind of where we are. We're not at the stage to move in at all.
2: Okay. Are you boyfriend, girlfriend then?
1: Like officially?
3: I think so.
2: That means no.
4: No, you're not.
2: I'm just going to tell you.
1: You haven't had the official talk yet then.
0: Yeah.
3: Right.
1: Okay.
3: Like, I've deleted my dating apps, and he says that he was not going to be on the dating apps either.
2: Okay.
3: Here's how we're going right now. Starting off awesome, of course, as most new relationships do.
1: Sure.
3: But lately, we haven't been hanging out as much at night.
0: Oh.
3: Like, before we'd, like, go on night dates, or maybe I'd have a little stay over or something like that.
0: Yeah.
3: Mm-hmm. And now it's not as much at night.
0: Well, I mean, doesn't that happen? Like, after like a month or so, it's like, all right, now we see each other maybe twice a week instead of 5 days a week.
2: No, I think usually it goes the opposite.
4: Yeah.
2: Usually if you're really into something or someone,
1: Yeah.
4: You stay longer, then you start leaving stuff, then you leave extra clothes.
1: You end up spending more time at their place than you do at your own place, if it's progressing well.
2: Brittany would have been moved in by now if it had gone her way.
0: Sounds like it.
1: So, but that's not happening. He seems to be distancing himself.
3: Right. Like, I'm just getting these red flags. Like, we're not at the point where I have his phone password, so I can't really look at what these texts are about, but I do notice that he is texting with a girl who has the same name as his ex.
0: It is his ex.
1: That's a little shady. Have you like brought that fact up to him, that you've seen the messages coming from someone with his ex's name?
3: Well, I haven't said anything because I don't want to rock the boat and cause problems because it's so fresh and so early in this relationship. I just have been getting a feeling that he's like hiding something.
1: Man, I mean, how is all of this affecting you like emotionally? Because if it was me and I was seeing X text coming in, I would have air tagged all of his stuff by now.
2: Wait, what? Why are we not just asking him? I don't understand. You'd be paranoid without getting an answer?
1: Okay, well, yeah. I mean, why aren't you doing that?
3: I mean, I'm not, because I just don't want to lose him because I really like him. And so I don't want to create this confrontation in case it's like, oh my gosh, my sister's name is the same as my ex.
2: Okay, I don't think that's probably going to be
4: the
2: coincidence.
4: You know his sister's names after.
0: Yeah,
3: and like, we're at that point where we're like, oh my gosh, you want a dog? I want a dog. Let's get a dog together. Not right now, but like.
2: Sounds like we're getting a little quick into this relationship.
0: You guys are moving through stages. Even when you guys both stop going on dating sites, that's another stage towards.
4: But you can't ask him a question. Yeah. But you want to live together and get a dog.
0: Yeah.
1: But I see what she's doing. She's like considering how he would take the conversation. He might feel attacked if she's like, why am I getting these texts? Why aren't we living together yet?
0: Like,
1: where's our dog?
2: Wait, though. I mean,
0: where's our dog?
2: That feels a lot more simple than having us intervene. What do you want us to do about it?
3: I don't know. I don't like confrontation and I don't want to make things worse, and really need your help to just figure it out where I don't say something stupid to his face.
2: Okay. I mean,
3: you all are the professionals.
2: I know.
1: The professional confrontational people.
0: Yeah, I'm a professional comedian,
2: so
0: lady. I'm not here for dating.
1: Okay.

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1: When you go on a date with someone and they suddenly break off all communication, no reasons given, that's called being ghosted.

0: you may end up getting hurt here. He just sounds like he may not be as interested as he was.
1: Or he thought you
0: And
1: guys
0: I don't
1: were
0: say
1: like...
0: that to, like, be mean.
2: Yeah. But it's bye.
3: I mean, that might be hard for me to hear, but if he's feeling that way, then I would like to hear it.
1: Yeah.
0: Okay. Well, that's fair. Sure, yeah. That's fair.
2: Okay. So, I mean, normally when we would do second date updates, we're asking about the date when we're talking to the person on the other line. This is going to be different with a 22nd date update. We're going to call him and confront him about the relationship issues that he doesn't know that his girlfriend has
1: with
2: him.
1: That sounds bad.
0: Confront's such a strong word.
2: Okay.
0: But it is politely asked.
2: We'll politely poke his brain and try and get some answers for why he's suddenly becoming more distant in your new relationship when we come back and give you your first ever 22nd date update.
1: What folder do we put this in on the podcast?
4: People are just going to think it's a typo.
1: Okay, maybe a good thing.
2: It's all Alexis's fault when we come back right after this. 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
1: If you're just joining us, we're doing our first ever 20-second date update with our listener, Brittany, who's been seeing a guy named Mark for the last, like, 6 weeks or so. Mm-hmm. And even though they're not officially labeled as boyfriend and girlfriend, they have agreed to get off the apps and try to focus more on each other. Brittany doesn't really feel like he's been doing that, though, especially not lately. He seems to be going out more at nights, acting more distant from her. And the really big red flag that stood out to her is he's been getting text messages from a woman with the same name as his ex-girlfriend.
2: It does not feel like a coincidence, Jeff.
3: No.
4: Say everything else.
5: Can we give her the benefit? At least she's not like, it's his ex. She's like trying to be optimistic.
1: Because she can't read the text messages because he hasn't shared his password.
5: Yeah, he doesn't have his code.
1: But bottom line, a lot of concerns on her side, and she personally hates confrontation, doesn't want to risk the relationship in that way. So she's asked us to step in and try to investigate for her.
2: Because the one thing we love is confrontation.
1: I know, we're trying to keep it light here with you, Brittany, but I know you must be going through a lot emotionally right now before we make the call.
6: Oh yeah, I'm a little stressed, but I mean, I gotta find out before we keep going, you know?
5: Yeah.
2: Just remember, you're like 8 weeks into this thing.
5: Yeah.
2: You know, it's
5: feels
2: not
5: a lot, but it's
2: it
5: not
2: does
5: a lot.
2: Feel like a lot, but you're going to look back and be like, oh, that guy? I forgot about him.
6: Yeah.
1: Actually, she's 6 weeks into it. Let's not like rush ahead into the relationship.
4: Oh, yeah. Your friends aren't even going to remember this guy's
1: jumping
4: name.
1: Jumping straight to marriage, basically.
5: They haven't signed the lease yet, Brooke.
2: I mean, it's not as serious as it feels.
5: Yeah, that's the best way to say it.
6: Yeah, for sure.

0: I just really like him, and I'm hoping that it's something silly. Right. Like,
1: yeah. Totally.
2: And we hope that too for you.
3: Mm-hmm. Yes, we do. But not Jeff? for the show drama. So let's just see what happens for our very first 22nd date update.
2: We're still really doing this.
3: We're branding it. Here we go.
4: Hello.
3: Hey, is this Mark?
4: This is Mark.
3: Hey, man. Thanks for picking up the phone. We're actually a radio show. We're called Brooke and Jeffrey in the Morning.
5: Hey, Mark.
6: Hi.
2: What's up, Mark? Good morning.
5: Sorry, I'm laughing because I'm curious how Jeff is going to explain why we're calling you.
1: Oh, yeah.
4: I'm sorry, what is this?
3: So, this is a segment we do for the very first time. It's called a 22nd date update.
1: Oh, just doesn't sound.
2: Yeah, it doesn't
3: rolls right off the tongue.
4: Wait, I'm sorry. What has happened? I feel like did you guys mean to call me?
5: Yes.
3: Yeah. We've been asked to call you by the woman that you're seeing lately, a woman named Brittany.
4: Okay, so Brittany called you guys?
5: Yes.
1: Yes, because she really likes you.
2: Yeah.
3: But bottom line is she's noticed some differences. She feels like you've been a little bit more distant, going out more at nights than you used to.
4: Uh-huh.
3: Okay.
5: Yeah, maybe not as interested in her.
3: Yeah. And judging from that response, I can't see why she would think that. But there's also a big problem that she's noticed with your text messages. She's not
1: so
3: reading them.
1: Oh, God, don't say it like
6: that.
1: Don't
6: say it like that.
1: So bad.
3: No. How do you politely
5: bring
3: this up?
5: She freaked out because she saw a name pop up on your phone.
3: But in a non-confrontational type of way.
2: Yeah. Jeff, when you say the word confrontational, it doesn't take it away.
3: Okay.
5: Just tell him the name.
3: Well, I don't know the name, but
4: why doesn't she just talk to me about it?
5: We asked her the exact same question.
1: You would
5: question.
1: Think that would be the first step.
5: Yes. She is very scared of rocking the boat.
3: Because she really values this relationship, blossoming potential relationship that you two have, and doesn't want to create an issue if there isn't one. So is there one?
4: I mean, look, there's a couple of things she doesn't know, but I don't think it's a big deal.
5: Okay, wait. Huh. She did say that you guys both deleted your dating apps.
4: Right.
5: Yeah. Does that mean that you're only seeing her, or are you still seeing other people?
4: No. I'm only seeing her.
3: Oh. Okay.
4: But I am technically seeing an ex-girlfriend.
5: What?
2: Seeing?
3: Wait,
5: then
3: what?
5: That's
3: wait.
5: Not I'm only seeing her.
4: No.
2: Is that dating?
3: You need to explain, dude.
2: Yes.
4: It's not romantic. It's just I don't have a choice.
5: How are you somehow a victim in this? You don't have a
4: choice.
5: Hold on.
4: No. It's just I split custody of our French bulldog.
5: Oh.
4: So I have to like coordinate with her for like the drop-offs every other week. That's why.
5: I see.
2: But is that all though?
4: No, that's all.
5: How would she not know that you have a dog every other week?
1: Yeah. That's what I'm wondering.
4: Well, the thing is, I don't have actual custody. I just have visitation rights.
5: What?
2: Wait, what?
5: That's
3: visitation
5: so late.
3: Rights.
0: So hold on a second. Let me clarify.
3: Sorry.
4: Wait, Brittany.
3: Yeah, that's Brittany. She's on the other line listening to this phone call.
5: Suddenly, she's really good at confrontation, it sounds like.
2: Wait a minute.
0: No, I just need a little bit of clarification. So what you're saying is that you're ditching me to hang out with the dog and your old doggy mama?
3: Doggy mama?
2: That's a good way to put it.
4: I mean...
0: Why wouldn't you tell me this? Why have you been hiding this?
5: Yeah.
4: Well, I mean, I was going to tell you. I didn't know how to, and I didn't know if it was, like, weird or if you'd think it was, like, normal or weird. I just didn't know how to tell you.
5: Do you only have visitation rights at night? Because it's the nights that you're not hanging out with Brittany.
4: Yeah, it's visitation on Wednesday nights.
2: So you're like tucking the dog in. You're not going and seeing other girls, are you?
4: No, I'm not.
5: And your ex isn't inviting you to stay the night on Wednesday nights, is she?
4: No. It's like I don't even go inside if I can avoid it. I just go in the backyard with the dog and like play for a few hours.
0: Oh my God. Like I literally found a chewed up tennis ball in your jacket. And
4: yeah,
0: I was like, what is this?
2: I got a nervous tick. I chew tennis balls.
5: Oh, so it's legit. Like he's... Okay.
1: I mean, I'd put my pet before a girl I met for 6 weeks. Yeah. I mean.
3: Well, I mean, Brittany, now that you heard that, how does that make you feel? Does that make you feel better about the situation?
0: I mean, I feel weird because you lied to me. And secretly sharing custody of

0: a dog with your ex.
1: I'm sorry I lied, but I mean, it just, you know, it's hard to be a good single dog parent and do what's the best interest of my dog son.
2: Oh, I think, Brittany, I think you got to let this one slide a little bit. Yeah. It sounds really sweet.
3: Yeah.
1: Well, I do have to say, I mean, in the interest of full disclosure, I actually don't share custody of just one. I actually share custody of two dogs,
3: what?
1: Two different women.
3: Jeez, what the hell?
4: He's a real dog. Wait, what? Now I'm confused.
2: Do you remember Brittany told us that they were talking about getting a dog?
0: Oh, yeah. Like, if we got a dog and we broke up, you're going to have three doggy mommies?
2: And why?
3: Dude, you're way better with dogs than women, that's for sure.
2: I don't know, because he's not getting full custody of any of these dogs.
4: Yeah, the only visitation rights.
2: Are you just trying to be a part-time dog owner?
1: No, I'm just trying to do right by my children. I mean, my dog's children.
0: Like, is my life supposed to be doggy stepmom now?
3: Cute.
5: I mean, it's a Frenchie. It's kind of cute.
3: That is cute.
1: I mean, I would love for you to meet at least one of them at some point soon.
3: Bro,
1: at
3: some point. Wow.
4: That's a big step.
2: At some point. You don't want to rush introducing your children to a new relationship.
5: Exactly.
2: I'm not
5: sure it's going
2: to last.
5: That makes sense.
4: Don't traumatize those dogs for the rest of their lives.
0: I mean, they will end up loving me better than their original mom. So.
4: Oh, I'm never going to get into a custody battle. I don't know. This is getting kind of messy now.
3: Man, this isn't good.
4: Okay.
2: I would just suggest, if you guys are going to stay in this relationship, let's hold off on getting another dog for a while.
4: Sure.
5: Or decide it's one person's forever.
3: Yes.
4: But Brittany, now that the whole situation is laid out, you know he's not cheating on you.
3: Mm-mm.
4: Do you feel better about the situation? Like, where's your head at?
0: Yeah, it's good. That's kind of sweet.
3: Do you ask him to go out, or do you have?
4: I mean, no, it's not
3: Jeff?
4: A second date update. We're not offering to send them out again.
3: So you guys are going to agree to continue dating,
4: but
3: though.
2: Why can't we send him on a date?
1: Yeah, why can't you send us on a date?
4: We're going to have to do a date for the dog, and then the doggie's mom, and like, there's too many moving parts in this.
3: Send him to a dog-friendly bar.
4: You two can just go to a free dog park together and talk things out there.
0: Perfect. Maybe the dog mom will let you take the dog to a dog park.
2: Ooh.
4: Oh, wow. Meeting the ex?
1: Yeah, I have to put in a request 2 months ahead of time, so it's going to be a while.
4: Oh, wow. Okay. Well.
5: What did you do in that relationship?
3: I know. How did the dog?
4: Well, at least we have some clarification. That's what we came here to do. So best of luck to the two of you in your developing situation.
0: Well, thanks so much. Thanks for helping with confrontation.
2: Yeah. Okay.
3: Wow, this is a lot. Still for a couple that's not official.
2: Yeah.
3: A lot of drama going on.
4: And we'll come back in a few weeks to get our 40-second date update with you and figure out where you are with your dogs. It's Brooke and Jeffrey in the Morning.
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3: Auto body shops tend to have a certain reputation for screwing customers over, especially if you don't know much about cars.
4: Yeah. I mean, you and auto body shops have those.
3: I mean, it's not all of them, obviously, but you do hear stories about them overcharging.
4: Sure. Yeah, totally.
3: Taking longer than they said.
4: Uh-huh.
3: Putting the steering wheel in the back row.
5: Wait.
3: Or is that just my car?
5: Why would they do that?
3: Uh-huh. I don't know. It makes it really hard to drive now.
5: Okay. You're literally a backseat driver.
3: Yeah, my own backseat driver. 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
4: Oh.
3: She would never overcharge them. Her revenge was much, much more petty than that.
4: Oh, God.
3: And hilarious, too. You're going to hear it in a brand new mass speaker at 9.
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1: Today, our phone prank victim is a mom who keeps telling her husband about how happy she is with the daycare center their 5-year-old goes to.
2: Oh, that's nice.
1: And the reason why? He comes home every night completely exhausted, like he's had the most fun a kid could possibly ever have.
3: Oh, man. That's great.
2: You want him tired, for sure.
1: Well, she's about to find out the real reason he's so drained every single day when he comes home.
3: Oh.
1: I'm not sure how she's going to react in your phone tap right now.
4: Hello.
5: Hi, this is Renee from Todd's Daycare. Is this Marissa?
4: It is. Hi, how are you?
5: Oh, I am so good. I just wanted to call and let you know we're having an absolute blast with Zach today.
4: Oh, he's the best, isn't he?
5: Oh, he really is. You know, he's just so fun and he's got so much energy.
4: Oh, I'm glad to hear it. I can tell that he's having a good time. He comes home, he's just exhausted, which I'm not complaining about at all.
5: I bet he is. You know, oh, that makes total sense. It's all because of our new program.
4: What new program?
5: Oh, Debbie didn't tell you when you were here?
4: No, she didn't.
5: It's really great. It's called SIM. It stands for Secret iPad Marathon.
4: Okay.
5: See, we tell them throughout the day that if you want to play it, you have to charge them up, right?
4: Okay.
5: But their little brain doesn't get how technology works. So we pretend the iPad can only be powered by running on a treadmill.
4: Okay. Wait, what?
5: Isn't that adorable? Here, you know what? I'm going to go into the other room and see how little Zach's doing, okay?
4: Okay.
5: Hey, Zachy! Oh, wow! You've almost run a full 5K today. Good job, buddy. Oh, yeah. Oh, and I see you too, Isaac. You're doing great.
6: Yeah.
5: Oh, man, these kids, I'll tell you. Stamina,
4: 5K?
5: Really.
4: Did you just say you ran a 5K?
5: Oh, yeah, could you not hear me over the treadmills? Yeah.
4: What?
5: His little legs are just pumping right now.
4: He's 5.
5: That
4: seems like a long... That really seems like a long way for him to run.
5: Isn't it impressive? And well, he just loves it. He thinks it's to charge his iPad for SIM. Debbie, keep going. I see that battery level going up.

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5: Once again, storms and showers are bubbling up along the Gulf Coast this morning. These can push into our coastal counties, but will stay over the water for the most part. Storms will pick up this afternoon, and they will start around 1 p.m. in South Georgia and cross the border with Florida around 4 p.m. Now, these will be general storms, but can become stronger as the evening moves on. Highs will be in the low 90s. From the ABC 27 First to Know Weather Center, I'm meteorologist Ryan Gold.
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3: We've done a segment for a while now on this show based on the popular streaming series Love is Blind.
4: Oh, yeah!
3: But for copyright reasons, we have to change the title a little bit. But keep the same concept. Just do it for radio. And that's why we call it Blind Love Is.
5: Oh, God, so catchy.
3: Where two people who've never met before and can't see each other connect over our phone lines for the very first time.
5: God, it's really a lot easier for radio to do it than for TV.
4: Well, it goes by pure chemistry. Like,
3: exactly. We're trying to see if they have a genuine love connection.
4: Yeah.
3: And right now, we already have two listeners on our phones who have tried to be here for second date updates that didn't work out for one reason or the other. So as a consolation, they've agreed to be on this segment.
4: That's a nice way to say it.
3: To find romance a little bit of a different way. Their names are Vel and Tag. They're going to meet each other for the very first time in just a second. Why are you giving me confused face, Brooke?
5: Do I remember Tag? Was Tag on
6: the show? I know, I was thinking that
3: too. I mean, Brooke, we've had on 3 dozen Tags in the last month alone, so I can understand your confusion.
4: See, popular,
3: he's probably one of them.
5: Right?
3: But again,
5: he's like Noah.
3: Tag has never met Vel before. It's going to happen for the first time right here. They do not know what each other look like because, as Brooke has told her husband many times, looks don't matter.
4: Oh, Brooke, that's nice of you.
5: My husband's hot.
3: I thought you were talking about yourself. We've encouraged them to come prepared with some fun questions that they can ask each other. And remember, we need to stay quiet in the room while we listen in.
4: It's the hardest part. I hate this segment. I forgot about that.
3: But afterwards, we can jump in and discuss if blind truly love is.
5: All right. I love it.
3: Let's make sure that they're there. Tag, are you on the line with us?
7: I am. How you guys doing?
5: Hey, good. Tag. Hey. How are you? Are you nervous?
3: No. Stop trying to jump in and hit on Tag.
5: I just
3: want to
5: ask a question.
3: I know you're trying to steal him away for yourself already.
4: She knows he's single.
5: Tag, you're it.
3: No. Okay. Vel, are you there?
8: Hi. Yeah, I'm here.
3: Okay.
4: Hey.
3: So now that you two are punched up, we're going to step away and let you two talk. All right, go ahead. Say hi to each other.
5: Ooh.
7: Hey. Hey, Vel.
4: Oh, boy.
7: How are you?
8: Hey.
3: Rough start. Okay.
8: I'm pretty good. You know, we both have weird names, so we have that in common.
7: That is weird, and it's weird being on a radio show with a million of people listening. That's a little strange and in common, I guess.
5: It's an exaggeration. Wow.
3: Thank you for
8: That's true. gosh, I'm kind of nervous. I'm never nervous.
7: I know.
8: I'm nervous now.
7: No, I am too. I mean, has your day been good so far?
3: Tag, I don't know if that's a good idea. I'd probably just get to the questions.
4: Yeah, we're going
3: to
4: be here for a while.
5: That was boring.
7: Okay.
8: Okay.
3: You're doing great, Tag.
8: The day has been okay. But I'll ask you my first question.
7: Okay.
8: I'm a big animal lover, right? So I'm wondering what your favorite animal is.
5: Easy question.
7: I guess I'll go with a penguin. Yeah, I kind of have this weird kind of walk sometimes, especially if I'm moving kind of quick, and some people.

0: I kind of walk like a penguin sometimes.
1: Aww. That's really cute. I love that.
2: Okay.
0: Thank you. Thank you. Well, let me send it back to you. What's your favorite animal?
1: I like adopted puppies that you get from the shelter. Like, aww. I just have a soft spot for, like, the more mangy they are, the more fleas they have.
2: What?
1: Because then I, like, feel sorry for them, and I take them home and take really good care of them and, like, aww, nurse them back to health. So that's kind of my jam.
0: That's awesome.
2: Yeah. Hope you like fleas.
0: as long as we can get those before they get in the house. So I want to meet someone who's adventurous, you know, and really much down for anything. I mean, I'm really into spontaneity. I mean, is there any spontaneous things that you've done lately? You know, just went for it kind of vibe.
1: Yeah. I would say I'm pretty spontaneous. So, like, there's a water tower that's pretty close to my house, and it's under construction right now. And one night I just snuck up there and slept there for the night.
2: What?
0: Oh, that's wild. Why? Why'd you do that for? That's crazy.
1: I don't know. I mean, just for fun. Like, I know I can say that I've done that before.
0: I mean,
2: that's in a water tower.
3: Not many people can.
0: Yeah. You know, it's a little weird, but definitely think that's kind of cool, I guess. Yeah.
3: Awful night of sleep.
1: Yeah. What about you, though? Like, what do you do, spontaneous stuff?
0: Yeah, I mean, this is pretty wild. So I was on a boat with some friends not too long ago, and I mean, it was awesome. I was having the time of my life. So, you know, right on the moment, I was like, I'm feeling this. Life is too short. So I just got on my phone, called, and quit my job right
3: Whoa.
0: There.
3: Oh, what?
2: Wait, what?
1: Wow. Quit it forever?
3: What?
0: Yeah, I mean, I wasn't planning on staying at the job for a long time anyway. So I was like, here's an excuse. So let's do it.
1: Huh. Oh, my God. That's unbelievable. Like, I mean, did you get another job or what did you do?
2: You're unemployed.
0: Nah, I mean, I kind of chickened out. I went back to work 2 days later. Oh. I told them it was a joke. Oh. And, you know, I realized I could not afford not to work right now.
2: Oh, okay.
1: Yeah. I mean, it's okay. I've been fired by kind of a lot of jobs, so I'm not judging.
0: Wow. Interesting.
2: Okay. Well, maybe we should jump in at this point.
3: I don't know. I kind of want to hear how many.
4: Yeah. You know? Why would she say that?
3: She's relating. He quit.
4: Relating.
3: She got fired.
2: Probably,
3: you know,
2: fired from all the fleas that she has when she walks into her job. Okay.
4: But
2: well,
4: she doesn't walk like a penguin.
2: Yeah.
3: I mean, they both don't take their jobs super seriously.
2: They do seem to have an interesting connection.
3: Mm-hmm.
4: Super interesting. Like, I remember every fact about both of them. I don't know if that's a good thing,
3: yeah.
4: But they very much stood out.
2: I mean, as odd as it is, I feel like there's something happening there, but we don't get to decide if this conversation continues ourselves.
3: Sounds like Tag needs us to just pay for a date, so we better keep him on the phone.
2: We put the fate in the hands of our listeners, so text in right now more if you want Tag and Vel to continue their conversation, or more, no more, if you think that
3: Jeff,
2: we should call it quits.
3: Why do you come up with these type of...
4: That's so confusing, Jeff.
2: It's the same letters.
3: Tally.
2: It's easier to text it that
3: way.
2: No,
3: texting Jeff sucks.
2: Okay. Whatever you want to text in if you want it to be over.
4: That's a generic statement.
2: We'll tally up the texts and see if truly blind love is.
4: Ooh.
2: And continue right after this. Hold on. 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
2: If you're just joining us, we're in the middle of Blind Love Is with our listeners Tag and Vel, who just met for the very first time over the phones right here on the show. And we heard them talking to each other about quitting their jobs, sleeping in water towers. Climbing a water tower at least and falling asleep up there.
3: Yeah.
2: Also adopting puppies, but only the ones with lots and lots of fleas.
4: I get the logic. She wants to help the most needy, but...
3: Oh my God, my dog had every bug you can imagine living on it when we got her.
4: Ew.
2: Basically, the most romantic conversation that we've ever heard.
4: I mean, can
2: on
4: we
2: these
4: also
2: radio
4: mention
2: waves.
4: He walks like a penguin? Like, nobody mentioned that either.
3: But probably looks great in a tuxedo.
4: Absolutely.
2: And our producer asked them both off the air after the first part was done if they're feeling like they want to continue with this. They both said yes.
3: Yay!
4: Oh, that's good.
2: And our listeners agreed with them.
4: Really?
2: Maybe the most convincing percentage we've ever seen on this segment on the text board. 83% said, let them talk.
3: Yeah, let's go.
4: You know, the thing is even though we thought it was maybe silly, their conversation never really stopped or lulled. They were easy back
3: and
4: forth.
3: It was really
2: They're rolling with the punches, so we're going to let them continue to find out if blind truly love is.
4: All right.
2: So Tag and Vel, you still there?
5: Yep. Yeah.
2: Okay, so funny just making sure.
4: Like, wait a minute, you guys, you just said.
2: Just wanted to double check.
3: Well,
2: all right.
3: Who knows? Somebody could get cold feet.
4: That's true.
2: We're going to let you guys keep talking. We're stepping away. Go ahead.
5: All right.
6: Okay. So I guess if you've tried to be on second date before, that means you date a lot.
3: Oh.
4: And it has been
6: so I'm wondering, like, what the worst date you ever went on was like.
2: Oh, interesting.
5: Wow. That's tough because I have had a lot. Some pretty good and some pretty bad. Some more, way more bad than good. you know, I did go out with this anesthesia technician once, and she told me she really enjoyed the smell of flesh being cauterized. Which
6: was
5: pretty freaky. And I don't know... Yeah, if I can
6: That's
5: be in someone
6: flag.
5: Who loves burning flesh, yes.

0: Oh my God. Oh. You said her name was Anastasia?
1: No. No, she was an Anastasia technician.
2: Anastasia.
3: Sorry.
0: That makes more sense.
3: To sit quiet.
1: So, I mean, what about you? What's your worst date?
0: The one that comes to mind for me is I had a guy at the end of our first date. He asked if I wanted to leave the country with him. He said he would pay for all the expenses. And he was going to go be on a TV show where he was going to be featured as, like, a warlock. So, like, a wizard, but in
1: Wow. That's wild.
0: Yeah.
1: And you said no?
4: You have bad taste.
0: That's not my kind of thing, no. I was like, no, thank you.
3: Yeah, that was just standards.
0: Okay, so, like, tell me something else unique about yourself that not a lot of people know.
1: Oh, my goodness. Well, a few years ago, I did have a cat, had it for many years, and I couldn't find the right bed for it. So I went and bought an American Girl, you know, American Girl dolls. I went and bought an American Girl doll bed for the cat to sleep on. And I came obsessed with those little mini miniature beds. And now I think I have like almost 17 of them now. Whoa. So I've got this whole collection of them. Yeah. Oh.
0: So you collect American Girl dolls?
1: No. Not the dolls. That would be a little weird. No, just the little miniature beds.
2: Huh. Expensive.
0: Yeah, that's
2: not cheap.
1: I know it sounds weird. Look, I know it sounds weird. They're like, it's amazing how much detail they put in these things. There's like one has a drawer underneath, and you can put stuff in. I mean, it's almost like a decoration thing. It's not even like a bed thing. It's like item. It's pretty cool. Yeah,
2: they're perfect cat size.
3: I kind of want one.
2: Now. Yeah.
1: Well, let me ask you, what something interesting about you? What about you?
0: So I'm 100% vegan, but not many people know that anytime I go to a Mexican restaurant, I order chicken tacos because they're just so freaking good.
2: No!
1: Okay, so you're not 100% hardcore vegan then, right?
0: I am 100% vegan, except for Mexican restaurants.
1: Okay.
3: Makes sense to me.
1: I get it. I get it. I love chicken tacos too. So I'm in your court on that.
4: I'm gonna go try cucumber tacos.
2: You just met a funny vegan. How often does that happen?
1: There you go. Well,
3: Tag is definitely feeling this, but there's only one way to be sure that this connection is the real deal.
4: Whoa.
3: Brooke, what? You know what I'm thinking.
2: I really hope I don't.
3: We've tried it before in a few of our other dating segments where the two callers test their love by singing a romantic duet together.
4: Oh, Jeff, no.
2: This is so awkward.
3: Romantic, yes. You're right.
1: Wow.
3: And they're going to do it. I believe our audience will appreciate this.
2: I mean,
3: and they will know once and for all they are meant for each other.
2: I'm not going to lie. I kind of love it.
3: Okay. The question is, are they up for it? Tag, Vel, what do you think?
0: Do we really have to?
1: Sure.
4: I
0: was not expecting
2: that. What are you going to sing? What song do you guys both know?
3: What about the I Had the Time of My Life song from Dirty Dancing?
4: So corny.
0: Oh, wow.
3: You guys know that one?
1: Yeah, I know that part of it. I know a little bit of it.
3: Just the main part.
1: Yeah. You want to give it a shot, Val?
0: Yeah, sure, why not?
3: There we
2: Jeff,
3: go.
2: If this ruins
3: She's
2: this
3: willing
2: whole thing.
3: To sleep in a water tower. She's got to be willing to sing a song on the radio.
1: All right, well, here we go. I'll count us in, all right? Here we go.
0: Yeah.
1: 1, 2, 3, 4.
0: I had
1: the time of my life. And I never felt
4: Brooke's crying.
0: I swear.
1: I don't know any more of the words.
2: You guys are fun.
3: Now, if you guys want, we're going to send you out on a first date in person, and we're going to pay for it, okay?
4: Yeah.
2: Dude, we'll even choose a Mexican restaurant for you, Val.
1: Yeah.
4: Chicken tacos.
2: Oh, nice.
3: And we're going to pay for you guys to adopt a flea-ridden puppy.
2: Yeah.
3: You guys are going out on an official first date. Congratulations.
4: Yay!
3: Blind truly love was today.
4: We did it. We all did it.
2: I think it's going to be cute. I want an update after your date.
5: Yeah.
0: Okay.
1: All right. Thank you, guys.
4: Good luck, guys.
3: It's Brooke and Jeffrey in the morning.
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I'm Allie, playing your favorite hits all day long right now, Ariana Grande.

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told you to write it down. 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

Hot 104.9. This week we are honoring the late Dolly Parton. And you're not going to believe this connection between Dolly and the National Hurricane Center. It's very wild, kind of supernatural. I'll tell you about it next on Hot 104.9.

really are not going to believe this when I tell you. Hot 104.9, it's Allie. Everyone paying their respects to the late Dolly Parton this week, including nature itself. All right, 2 days ago, when Dolly Parton passed, the National Hurricane Center said it was monitoring a tropical wave that could become the fourth named storm of the 2026 hurricane season. The pre-

from the fourth named storm of the 2026 hurricane season. The predetermined name for this storm was chosen 30 years ago, was not related to the passing of Dolly Parton, and yet the name for the storm was predetermined as Dolly. Now tell me that isn't the Lord shining down on sweet Dolly Parton. It's Hot 104.9. She's a

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you like it. I'm a two-time, you ain't know I win. 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All my ops waiting for me to be you, I bet. 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Money really all that we fiending for. 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I'm a demon lord, fall off what, I ain't seen the horse. Called your bluff, better cite the source. Fame ain't something that I need no more.

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Justin Bieber on now. And did you know he celebrated his son's second birthday this past Saturday? Jack Blues Bieber, already 2 years old. Adorable photos of him always on Justin Bieber's Instagram. It's

comedian or an actor or actress, I have something you are going to be very interested in, to say the least. A huge show is looking for new cast members. 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

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One thing about me, I've always been obsessed with SNL Saturday Night Live. It's the cream of the crop when it comes to entertainment. Hey, it's Allie. The hunt is now on for new SNL cast members. Maybe you're an aspiring comedian or an actor or actress. They are looking for season 52 cast members. Casting showcases are happening across three cities, and you might get the call for a screen test if you went to one of these castings or are going to one of these castings. And there's a few names getting some big buzz, but we won't know for sure until the season kicks off September 26th.

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And I could not resist playing this request. Thank you so much for it, Caitlin. Miley Cyrus, Seven Things. This is my childhood in a song.

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Her and Blake Shelton still going strong. They've been married for 5 years. Oh, thank you so much for this request, Brian. I remember this my freshman year of college. It's Benny Blanco, Halsey, Khalid, Eastside. When I was young, I fell in love.

Throwback Lunch with Allie on Hot 104.9, brought to you by Callie's Beauty Supply. The world is still hurting from the passing of legend Dolly Parton. Us younger generations might remember her in Hannah Montana. She played Miley's aunt. She was also Miley Cyrus's godmother in real life, which is so sweet. So this one goes out to you, Aunt Dolly. It's Miley, The Climb. I can know.

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1: When your legs don't work like they used to before, and I can't sweep you off of your feet,

Courtney requested that song, Ed Sheeran on Hot 104.9's Throwback Lunch with Allie. I really appreciate you tuning in during your lunch break. I hope that you have so much fun listening to these nostalgic hits and that they take you back to old memories. That's what it's all about. 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
1: 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I love when I get to meet people here connected in our community, like Kelsey from Diana Health and Rebecca with the Wavy Awards. 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

104.9. This week we've been honoring the late Queen Dolly Parton. And honestly, you're not going to believe this connection between Dolly and the National Hurricane Center. I'm Allie. Tell you about it right after Meek and Fabulous. I just

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1: You really are not going to believe this when I tell you. Hot 104.9, it's Allie. Everyone paying their respects to the late Dolly Parton this week, including nature itself. All right, 2 days ago, when Dolly Parton passed, the National Hurricane Center said it was monitoring a tropical wave that could become the fourth named storm of the 2026 hurricane season. The predetermined name for this storm was chosen 30 years ago, was not related to the passing of Dolly Parton, and yet the name for the storm was predetermined as Dolly. Now tell me that isn't the Lord shining down on sweet Dolly Parton. 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

Charlie XCX and Iggy Azalea. What has she been up to? Top 104.9 coming up in just over an hour. Twiggins will be in the studio with me. And if you ever miss part of our show, you can find us anywhere.

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Maybe you're an aspiring comedian or an actor or actress. I have something you are going to be very interested in, to say the least. A huge show is looking for new cast members. 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

104.9. One thing about me, I've always been obsessed with SNL Saturday Night Live. It's the cream of the crop when it comes to entertainment. Hey, it's Allie. The hunt is now on for new SNL cast members. Maybe you're an aspiring comedian or an actor or actress. They are looking for season 52 cast members. Casting

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Twiggins joins me next right now, Olivia Rodrigo in Stupid Song. New York City.

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0: 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I always got your hot takes.
1: Following news of his recent engagement, Post Malone has postponed every show on the Asia, Australia, and New Zealand leg of his stadium tour. That includes stops across Asia and all three of the countries, plus several festival appearances. Promoters say ticket holders are going to get full refunds, but nobody's given a reason, which is kind of the reason fans are a little upset about it, because they want to hear a reason if a...
0: Why? Because he got engaged?
1: No, that's what people are curious about. It's like, that we want to know why. If you're going to just refund us and make us change our whole trips, like, at least tell us why.
0: Exactly. Maybe we'll find out more soon.
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1: Will pick up this afternoon. Now these will be general storms, but can become stronger as the evening moves on. Highs will be in the low 90s. From the ABC 27 First to Know Weather Center, I'm meteorologist Ryan Goldman.
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0: hear the same. So 104.9, time for Am I the Jerk? We're going to try to find out if a listener is in the wrong in the particular situation that they're calling about. We've got someone on the phone right now that wants to know if they're the jerk. Hot 104.9, hello, who's this?
1: Hey, what's up? This is Brett. Thanks, guys.
0: Yeah, Brett, let's find out if you're the jerk. This is something that I go back and forth on after I read it, but share with the audience so that we can see what they think.
1: Okay, guys, so a buddy of mine recently asked me, he goes, dude, I love your cologne. Like, you know, what scent is that? Blah, blah, blah. Like, I want to get it too. And I got to be honest with you. Am I a jerk? Because I was like, no, I'm not going to share it with them. I mean, it's my cologne. You know what I mean? Like, it's my scent. I mean, yeah, I know you like it because it's a good one. But I mean, hey, trade secret. I can't tell you. But am I a jerk for that or what?
2: This is great. I really can't speak on this, though, because I've stolen one of my friend's perfumes. Like, not stolen it, but I've gotten the same kind as her.
0: Oh, I've been through this.

0: I was, the kids in high school used to ask the boys, like, what kind of cologne? And they look at me and they're like, maybe not telling you.
1: Yeah,
0: like,
1: I guess they don't want to be matching. That makes sense.
0: Not with me. They didn't, no.
2: Every guy's got an arsenal, you know what I mean?
0: I do know what you mean. You should see my backpack. I get the scent bird every month, and I've got tons.
1: Yeah.
0: Tons of them. So.
1: But anyone can go get the scent. Like, it's not like you created it. But I do understand where you're coming
0: from.
1: You
0: just can't start giving them out, you know what I'm saying?
2: You start giving out the scents, every guy's smelling like you. Come on.

All right, we're back with Am I the Jerk? We've got Brett on the line who wants to know if he's a jerk. His buddy asked him what cologne he was wearing, and Brett refused to give it to him because he said,

0: where he's coming from, especially if it's in his friend group. But at the same time, you know, he didn't make this sense. So,
1: all right. Well, finders keepers is what I say. But let's see what the audience has to say. Let's go to the phones now and talk to Jamie. Jamie, do you think Brett's the jerk here?
2: I think he's a jerk for not sharing it. Honestly, like, don't be that territorial. Like, he doesn't. I mean, how old are they? Are they like teenagers and they're like flirting with the same group of people? Come on. Like, this is ridiculous. Like, it's totally fine to wear the same cologne. I think it's such a, it's the same thing. Like, imitation is the best, highest form of flattery. Mm. So take it as a compliment, dude. Give the guy your cologne and then be like, yeah, that's right. Other, my buddies come to me for advice. I don't know why, you know, I'd be fussed up about that.
1: Well, and then here's the other thing, too. Like, everyone's body chemistry is different. So, like, a scent may smell different on me than it does.
0: Oh, interesting.
1: You.
2: Such a good point. You're so right. I mean, it's definitely true. Lots of scents smell very different on lots of people. Yes.
1: Yeah, sure do.
0: Thank you.
1: I'm sort of a cologne expert myself. Let's
0: clearly.
1: Go. Thank you. Let's go to April. April, is he a jerk for being secretive about this cologne that he wears?
3: I don't think so. You know what? It could have taken him years to find that cologne. And so for him to be protective and be like, that's my scent, I get it. Especially if it's like your bro that you hang out with all the time. Like, I wouldn't want my best friend wearing the exact same perfume as me, I guess. Maybe that's just me being a little snot. I don't know.
1: I don't know. Maybe I would feel after, I don't know, if I asked him, he told me no, I'd feel a little guilty for asking, and you know.
0: Oh, you'd get a little embarrassed.
3: Yeah. No, I think it depends on how he, like, says it. If he's, like, kind of cute about it, you know, but if
1: how
3: he's, like,
1: he
3: a jerk about it, then I mean, I'd be like, okay. But if he's, like, I can't tell you, that's the cologne that gets me all the ladies,
0: yeah,
3: right? Then
0: right.
3: I'd be like, oh, okay, I see how it is. Like,
1: yeah.
3: It's just how he responds, I think.
1: Yeah, all right.
0: I think that's a great point. Just, like, respect the tone, and you should get places with that.
1: That's right. Thanks for the call.
3: Oh, yeah, for sure. Thanks for letting me kind of share my opinion.
1: And we love you for sharing your opinion. Thank you so much. Let's go back to Brett. Brett, people are saying, you know, it's kind of your own thing, and you should probably keep it to yourself, you know?
0: Yeah, well, and maybe just...
4: Moving. You don't want to copy people. You want to be, you know, individual.
1: Kind of reminds me of Anchorman.
5: It stings the nostrils.
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1: It's all brought to you by our friends at Poor Paul's Poor House. Look, I tell you all the time, Poor Paul's Poor House is the place to go for happy hour. Mm-hmm. This is one of my favorite happy hours of the entire, like, year today, because it's the first, like, Thirsty Thursday of the college back-to-school season.
2: So you're saying it's going to be a fun time.
1: Well, it's a fun people-watching time, because mm-hmm. a lot of people line up for other places around, and they're trying to get their stuff. So we like to watch. And so, you know, Poor Paul's, of course, will be happening all night long till 2 a.m. But, like, if you just want to come have a drink and just, like, not be in the chaos,
2: Twiggins will people watch with you.
1: It's so fun. So Poor Paul's on Tennessee Street. Thirsty Thursday, of course, tonight. But

0: could ever say.
1: Your preset should already be here. And if it's not, can we really have a discussion about that? Because you need to get your life straight. I mean, what are you thinking? I know you got work. I know you got school. I know you got all. Come on, lock it in. Hot 104.9.

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We're counting down the top four songs in the capital city as chosen by you. It's all brought to you by Poor Paul's Poor House, the best damn bar in town. Ariana Grande coming in at number two.

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1: Well, we're in the studio staring at this screen, watching as the jurors deliberate for the Lindsay Clancy trial.
0: Tell you what we know coming up next.

0: for your hot takes.
1: You know, I've been watching and watching this Lindsay Clancy trial, and today closing arguments happened and the jury is currently deliberating. I was asking you, how long could it take? Apparently it could take, you know, it could be
0: just depends today. I mean, it could be a couple of hours, it could be a couple of days. The thing is, the jury has not been sequestered during this whole process.
1: What so, does that mean?
0: Like, they haven't been kept away from the public or the media or anything like that.
1: Oh,
0: so
1: really?
0: Yeah, so closing arguments happened, and you know, a lot of people were, you know, fighting for the mental health side.
1: I have no idea which way this is going to go. I feel like a lot of times you think you know, and I think we might get a little surprise.
0: Yeah, I mean, who knows? The jury is made up really of her peers. I mean, it's majority women. The chairperson of the jury
1: is really
0: a woman as well.
1: That's interesting. I'm surprised they didn't do a better mixture.
0: I mean, they say a jury of your peers. So I guess they went that route. So we'll see. This has been a crazy thing. It's been going on for quite some time, over a month now. So we're watching it. There's a special tonight on NBC Now, too, if you want to watch that.
1: I will watch that, actually.
0: It's free on, like, all your streaming stuff.
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0: It's on 104.9. 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
0: You sure can right there on Blair Stone. 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

0: 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We're going to have your weird news roundup. And somebody left their child on the side of a very large mountain.
1: Also, people are buying up human fridges.
0: Well, oh, okay. Well, that was a good tease because I want to know what that is. Tell you about it coming up.

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1: First up, over in Japan, a mountain hut worker found a 7-year-old boy sitting on a bench and looking exhausted at Mount Fuji.
0: That's a big mountain.
1: Yeah, it's a huge mountain. Well, the worker then contacted the police, who subsequently contacted the boy's father to try and reunite the two parties. Well, as it turns out, the younger boy was actually hiking the mountain with his father and his older brother, and they left him right there on the bench because the kid was tired. They said, wait here, we'll be back. Well, they left.
0: They weren't back.
1: The kid was about 8,000 feet above sea level, and finally, they were reunited. The father was like, man, I really regret this.
0: What, leaving your child?
1: I feel like you get in trouble for that over here.
0: My parents got mad, or not mad, but like really upset when I got lost in a Walmart
1: Well, getting lost is different than like intentionally saying, stay here while we climb this mountain.
0: And then they didn't.
1: We'll be back. Yeah, we'll be back.
0: Didn't come back. Next up, last month we were telling you about these phone booth sized human fridges that blast chilled air around a person that can bring the inside temperature down to about 41 degrees. That'd be great for something around here. Now that some time has passed, it's safe to say that the machines are a hit. More than 300 units have been sold since April, mostly to construction sites. This is amazing. All you gotta do, you step inside this box,
1: cool down,
0: and it cools you down.
1: I need to buy one of these for my husband's company.
0: Yeah, you just have one. I mean,
1: how much are they?
0: About $9,400 each.
1: Oh, yeah. Well, maybe I'll pass.
0: It can be moved around too, though. So
1: it's
0: might be a good might be a good investment for you.
1: The human fridge, though, not the best title. You know, it sounds
0: it does seems like seems very Jeffrey Dahmer-ish.
1: Next up, a man named Stephen Dewar has been hit with a 2-year prison sentence after pretending to be his vulnerable dad to coax money out of people. He's 31 years old. He pretends to be his own father, manages to pull the heartstrings of people to the tune of over $67,000. And in return, he uses the money on tasty sausage rolls, OnlyFans subscriptions. Pretty insane. He was accused of running the scam at the expense of his father for 3 years. And he was trying to start a pub, he said. Well, that didn't happen.
0: Okay, so he was trying to start a business, but at the same time, he was trying to steal. He was stealing money from his dad.
1: Well, no, he was posing as his dad and taking the money.
0: Well, he was stealing money from his dad.
1: Yeah, $67,000.
0: That's crazy. That's your Weird News Roundup. It's Hot 104.9.
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0: You are commercial free on this Thursday for your ride home. It's all brought to you by Locos Tacos. 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It's been too long since I've had one
1: of those. They're so good, and they come with their homemade salsas, and wow. Or hot sauces, I guess, too.
0: Yeah, right there by the Planet Fitness on High Road in Tharp Street.

0: More vivid in ways what I feel I deserve. Cause I'm so freaking fabulous.
1: It's all 104.9. That's Meek. Thank you so much for letting us ride home with you this afternoon. Got Katy Perry.

0: 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Allie's got your hot takes coming up next.
1: Another very important Dolly tribute at an epic first show for Harry.
0: Of course, that's, for you it's very epic, right? We'll find out how epic it was.

0: of it.
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2: Last night, Harry Styles opened the Madison Square Garden 30-show run of his Together Together tour, and he decided to switch everything up on the set list. He did a tribute for the late Dolly Parton, and he had everyone sing I Will Always Love You. They did snippets for her, and it was beautiful. I think everyone in the entire Madison Square Garden was singing
0: her song. That's a hard one to sing, though, for a bunch of crowds.
2: Yeah, it's more like

0: you scream sing it. It's like, I will always, no, like that.
1: Okay. I was hoping you'd give us an example. I was really hoping on that, but yeah. So yeah, I would have picked 9 to 5, but
0: yeah, what do but that I know? One's sweeter. That makes more sense for a tribute, you know.
1: Okay.
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0: 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Do you have a hard time making decisions?
1: Are you asking me? Because the answer is yes.
0: Yeah, and I know you do. And so Allie's put herself, she's got a very hard decision to make. I mean, this is something that, you know, hopefully you listening never have to make yourself, but she just cannot do it.

0: It's on 104.9. We're talking about Allie and how she can't make a decision. Here's the thing. I understand that, you know, what we do for this job and what we have to sacrifice for our families, your family, we have to do a lot. Some would consider what we do, you know, service work. We have to go and see Olivia Dean.
1: We have to go to Ariana Grande.
0: We have to go to Orlando for work for
1: Cleveland.
0: Universal. Orlando, Cleveland. We had to go to Cleveland. It's just very hard. And taxing. Now, this week is no exception. We are once again on the road tomorrow. We're not going far this time. We're going to Jacksonville.
1: Which, by the way, I do have family in.
0: Yeah.
1: Steven. My good brother.
0: Everyone listening knows who Steven is.
1: Well, now they do.
0: They do. But anyway, so we're going to Jacksonville tomorrow, and we're going to the Jags game. They're playing the Bucks.
1: Mm-hmm.
0: And one of our other stations, Q106, if you haven't checked it out, check it out. We air the Jags there.
1: Right.
0: And so they invited us to come for a marketing evening, and it's going to be fun during the game. Well, we've been planning this for weeks.
1: Oh, nuh-uh. He's so full of it. We planned this like a week and a half
0: and
1: ago.
0: Allie comes in today, and she is trying to say, like, I don't know if I want to go. And I'm like, that's fine. You don't have to go. We've got other people coming.
1: Actually, the start of the conversation was, I really would like to get back pretty early tomorrow, you know, because I would never come out and say I'm a little stressed about going.
0: Yeah, but she doesn't want to hurt anybody's feelings, because this is what makes

0: bother me. I won't say annoyed.
1: It bothers me.
0: It bothers me that she can't decide, and it all circles around her upsetting other people. And so,
1: yeah, because my brother, he loves a Jag, so I want to go for him.
0: He'll
1: go
0: with me.
1: And I want to go for you.
0: He'll bring another girl.
1: And I want to go for the morning show over there that we're meeting. And so, there's reasons I want to go, but then there's plenty of reasons I don't want to go too.
0: So what are you going to do? Because like I need to know what I need to do. Like think about, you're so worried about upsetting other people. I'm going to be upset if you tell me later that you don't want to go. If you tell me right now.
1: I'm going to give you the answer. My heart, I'm going to go. Like that's what I'm leaning towards going. I just, there's like the little bit of me. I have decision fatigue, I think is the right term. Like
0: never heard. You just made that up.
1: No, you get tired of making decisions, and so you're bad at them, or you like you get don't tired. Trust
0: how
1: yourself.
0: Many decisions do you have to make a day? Because
1: a lot.
0: This is not like
1: decision fatigue. People will relate, especially the women. They're going to relate.
0: There's people out there right now that are deciding
1: what to cook for dinner. You know how many times I have to decide what to cook for dinner every day? Actually, unless my husband likes to give me ideas, which he doesn't have a lot of those. So I'm always deciding what to cook for dinner. Like, that's a decision.
0: Some people are deciding today if they can cook dinner or if they can pay their light bill.
1: Okay.
0: That's a decision.
1: I'm not complaining. I'm just saying, I'm bad at making decisions
0: for that
1: reason.
0: It's not that hard. It's not that big of a decision. So, I don't know. I'm just saying.
1: I feel like decision, that's a normal thing.
0: If you relate to Allie, I mean, I'll let off of her. But it's just like,
1: Also text me if I should go or if I shouldn't. Should I rest at home? Because we've been gone the past 4 weekends. We're going to be gone the next 2 weekends, too. So this is why.
0: I mean, I've already made my decision. I don't really. My decision is that, you know, get in the car or the car's leaving you. That's the decision. But also let me know because I can use my Hilton points and get a nice hotel.
1: Yeah.

0: 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Time for a pop quiz. Okay, who knows what today's lesson is? That's correct. And which company has been Tallahassee's trusted window tint leader for 30 years?
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0: Correct again. 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
1: Following news of his recent engagement, Post Malone has postponed every show on the Asia, Australia, and New Zealand leg of his stadium tour. That includes stops across Asia and all three of the countries, plus several festival appearances. Promoters say ticket holders are going to get full refunds, but nobody's given a reason, which is kind of the reason fans are a little upset about it, because they want to hear a reason if a...
0: Why?
1: Because
0: he got engaged?
1: No, that's what people are curious about. It's like, that we want to know why. If you're going to just refund us and make us change our whole trips, like, at least tell us why.
0: Exactly. Maybe we'll find out more soon.
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0: a healthy amount of scattered showers, storms, and some leftover cloud cover. That's going to be the trend through the evening with partial clearing overnight and a few showers along the coast with a low of 74. Sunshine Friday will be limited with a few more areas of rain and storms around and a high of 89. From the ABC 27 First to Know Weather Center, I'm Chief Meteorologist Casanova Nurse.
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0: It's on 104.9. Time for Am I the Jerk? We're going to try to find out if a listener is in the wrong in the particular situation that they're calling about. We've got someone on the phone right now that wants to know if they're the jerk. Hot 104.9. Hello, who's this?
1: Hey, what's up? This is Brett. Thanks, guys.
0: Yeah, Brett, let's find out if you're the jerk. This is something that I go back and forth on after I read it, but share with the audience so that we can see what they think.
1: Okay, guys. So, a buddy of mine recently asked me, he goes, dude, I love your cologne. Like, you know, what scent is that? Blah, blah, blah. Like, I want to get it too. And I got to be honest with you. Am I a jerk? Because I was like, no, I'm not going to share it with them. I mean, it's my cologne. You know what I mean? Like, it's my scent. I mean, yeah, I know you like it because it's a good one. But I mean, hey, trade secret. I can't tell you. But am I a jerk for that or what?
2: This is great. I really can't speak on this, though, because I've stolen one of my friend's perfumes. Like, not stolen it, but I've gotten the same kind as her.
0: Oh, I've been through this. The kids in high school used to ask.

0: asked the boys, like, what kind of cologne? And they look at me and they're like, maybe not telling you.
1: Yeah,
0: like,
1: I guess they don't want to be matching. That makes sense.
0: Not with me. They didn't. No.
2: Every guy's got an arsenal. You know what I mean?
0: I do know what you mean. You should see my backpack. I get the Scentbird every month, and I've got tons.
1: Yeah.
0: Tons of them. So.
1: But anyone can go get the scent. Like, it's not like you created it. But I do understand where you're coming
0: you
1: from.
0: You just can't start giving them out. Mm-hmm. You know what I'm saying?
2: You start giving out the scents, every guy's smelling like you. Come on now. Then you got to come up with another scent.
1: Yeah.
0: So true. All right. Let's see what the audience thinks. 850-383-1049. Hold on, Brett. We'll come right back to you. It's Hot 104.9.

0: right, we're back with Am I the Jerk? We've got Brett on the line who wants to know if he's a jerk. His buddy asked him what cologne he was wearing, and Brett refused to give it to him because he says that it's proprietary and that he doesn't want to go and share this because then everyone will start having it. But Brett seems to think he's some kind of influencer.
1: Well, I understand where he's coming from, especially if it's in his friend group. But at the same time, you know, he didn't make this sense. So,
0: all right. Well, finders keepers is what I say. But let's see what the audience has to say. Let's go to the phones now and talk to Jamie. Jamie, do you think Brett's the jerk here?
2: I think he's a jerk for not sharing it. Honestly, like, don't be that territorial. Like, he doesn't, I mean, how old are they? Are they, like, teenagers and they're, like, flirting with the same group of people? Come on. Like, this is ridiculous. Like, it's totally fine to wear the same cologne. I think it's such a, it's the same thing. Like, imitation is the best, highest form of flattery. So take it as a compliment, dude. Give the guy your cologne and then be like, yeah, that's right. Other, my buddies come to me for advice. I don't know why, you know, I'd be fussed up about that.
0: Well, and then here's the other thing, too. Like, everyone's body chemistry is different. So, like, a scent might smell different on me than it does.
1: Oh, interesting.
0: You.
2: Such a good point. You're so right. I mean, it's definitely true. Lots of scents smell very different on lots of people. Yeah.
0: Yeah, sure do.
1: Thank you.
0: I'm sort of a cologne expert myself. Let's
1: clearly.
0: Go. Thank you. Let's go to April. April, is he a jerk for being secretive about this cologne that he wears?
3: I don't think so. You know what? It could have taken him years to find that cologne. And so for him to be protective and be like, that's my scent, I get it. Especially if it's like your bro that you hang out with all the time. Like, I wouldn't want my best friend wearing the exact same perfume as me, I guess. Maybe that's just me being a little snot. I don't know.
0: Maybe I would feel after, I don't know, if I asked him, he told me no, I'd feel a little guilty for asking, you know.
1: Oh, you'd get a little embarrassed.
3: Yeah. No, I think it depends on how he, like, says it. If he's, like, kind of cute about it, you know, but if
0: how
3: he's, like,
0: he
3: a jerk
0: him,
3: about
0: yeah.
3: it, then I mean, I'd be like, okay. But if he's like, I can't tell you, that's the cologne that gets me all the ladies,
1: yeah,
3: right? Then
1: right.
3: I'd be like, okay, I see how it is. Like,
0: yeah.
3: It's just how he responds, I think.
0: Yeah, all right.
1: I think that's a great point. Just, like, respect the tone, and you should get

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5: 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Well, I finished the book in one night anyway, so I win, Patty. I also got $365 in bonus bets just for betting $10 when I signed up for Bet365. No cliffhangers here, Patty. Just a happy ending. Bet365. Winning is everything. 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

0: What's up, 104.9? That's going to wrap things up for us on this Thursday. Have you made a decision if you're going to the Jags game or not?
1: No, I'm going. I'm going.
0: All right. Well, we're going to be here tomorrow, and I may or may not be mad because I may have gotten a text late at night saying, I decided I'm not going to go to the Jags game tomorrow.
1: How late is too late for a text?
0: I mean, I'd like to book a hotel in like an hour if that's possible because we're about 24 hours away right now. Yeah. I mean, it's coming up on 7 o'clock. The game starts at 7.
1: You don't have to book a hotel. You have so many people you can stay with.
0: And I'm not staying at your brother's house if you're not there.
1: That's fair.
0: I'm not staying at my cousin's house because I don't like those kids.
1: That's fair. What about DJ Jackboy?
0: Well, I don't know. We've only met once, and I don't know. You know, we don't know how that's going to go. But anyway, we'll figure it out. It's Hot 104.9. Come back tomorrow, and if you like this, you'll hear more of it.

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